forever, and that's a mighty long time. But I'm here to tell you, there's something else. The afterworld. A world of never-ending happiness. You can always see the sun. Day or night.

Dust in my eyes, cigarette in my teeth. 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The ghost of you still walks with me. Your bullet through your heart, a noose around your neck. I swear I saw you take your last breath. But there you stand, true flesh and bone. I should've known, I should've known.

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I'm gonna open up a nightclub called the Tree of Forgiveness and forgive everybody ever done me any harm. Why, I might even invite a few choice critics, those syphilitic parasitics. Buy them a pint of Smithwick's and smother them with my charm. 'Cause then

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And good old brother Doug, well, I bet him and cousin Jackie are still cutting up a rug. I wanna see all my mama's sisters, 'cause that's where all the love starts. 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And I always will remember these words my daddy said. He said, "Buddy, when you're dead, you're a dead peckerhead." I hope to prove him wrong. That is, when I get to heaven. 'Cause I'm going to have a

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King without a throne now. Waves are crashing out. I'm scrolling through my phone. There's no one I can call now. I guess I'm all alone.

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For the plight of humankind remains the same. The biggest war we ever waged was the war we wage upon our own brains. A story as old as time. 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While we yin-yang, we will hang on the noose with no support.

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